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that he never had. 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

107.5 WVLS. Here we go again. It's another day, another way. I've got you covered up to Dr. Bob Lee on this Monday, October the 5th. 29 days to Election Day. Get it right and keep it tight. I've got a whole lot in store for you. I've got the Did You Know? I've got the Daily Dose of Quotes. I've got some of the best music on New York City radio. And I'll give you an opportunity to pick up some tickets to Phelan, too. We'll hook you up all through and through right here on 107.5.

0: WVLS, hey, good morning with the Dr. Bob Lee, hanging out inside of the 12 o'clock hour. Good morning, good morning, good morning. Hey, coming up, I've got Rosemary Perez Bell. She's one of the organizers of the Prostate Cancer Awareness Walk out of Harlem, from Rutgers Park all the way to the Harlem State Office Building, where we had a good time. Everybody got together and did their thing. Chuck Chill Out on the ones and twos and the whole nine. She's coming up just to wave her hand at the top of the hour on 107.5 WVLS.
1: 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This is Lenny Green from The Quiet Storm, inviting you to join me tonight starting at 7 p.m. as I serve you that ear candy that you love, baby. I'm dropping all your favorite slow jams like this. I want to be a fire, yeah. To even this. So lock in with me, New York, New Jersey, Connecticut. It's The Quiet Storm, baby, on New York's number one for R&B. 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
6: 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So this is your man, Steve Harvey, and here's a little something for you on BLS, man.

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0: 107.5 WVLS. Hey, we had a great time over the weekend. Rosemary Perez Bell, her and her team organized a whole walk, the prostate awareness walk from Rutgers Park all the way up to the Harlem State Office Building. And she continues to do her thing all year long. Rosemary, how are you?
1: Hi, good evening. I wanted to say thank you to everyone who supported our prostate cancer awareness walk yesterday in Harlem, and also our Making Strides Against Breast Cancer Survivor Fashion Show yesterday. It meant a lot to all of our survivors who were present, and we hope everybody comes out to our Making Strides Against Breast Cancer walks around the city, but most importantly, October 25th at Orchard B.
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0: Rosemary Perez Bell, thank you so much.
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Grind down off the top of the 1 o'clock hour on 107.5 WVLS on this Monday morning. Good morning to you. Aaliyah right there, more than a woman. Yes, you are. That's why we're playing it for you all throughout the morning with some of the best music on New York City radio in the city that never ever sleeps. Got some new joints too. Check this one out.

WBLS, the Doc Bob Lee, hanging out with you inside of the 1 o'clock hour. Hey, this weekend you got $11.99 in WBLS for the Frontline Fest. 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It's going to be at Nassau Coliseum in Long Island, all right? We'll see you there. I'll be there 9 o'clock in the morning, and I'm going to be announcing that 3-on-3 basketball game. It's going to be a whole lot going on, so make sure you get on over there to $11.99. Frontline Fest, Healthcare Festival, presented by the Healthcare Education Project. I'm the Doc Bob Lee as we continue to travel throughout the morning at 107.5 WBLS.

something about a conservative regular girl that still can beat a thoroughest. Don't need your psychiatrist can reach a zodiac sign. It must be a Gemini moon, cause we about to go half. Mistakenly, nobody been in a bag behind.

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0: for the 1 o'clock hour on 107.5 WBLS. But hey, we got to take you to it and take you through it. Coming up next inside of the 2 o'clock hour, I've got some Trey Songz, some Drew Hill, Chris Brown. We're throwing some TLC, some Tems. Rihanna's going to be there too. The three Tonys, Tony, Tony, Tony. One with a Y, one with an I, one with an E. And then the legend of John, Legend of John, John Legend. Rob Bass and DJ Easy Rock, Victoria Monet, Usher, and a whole lot more. It's all headed your way next over 107.5. WBLS.
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You're celebrating your birthday around this time? What? Well, happy birthday to you and many more. May God continue to shine that light on you. Derek Ross is celebrating, just turned 38. Russell Simmons is 69. Chantel is 41. Clifton Davis is 81. Travis Kelce, who just married Taylor Swift in August, he just turned 37. Astrophysicist Neil deGrasse Tyson just turned 68. Actor Taylor Page is 36. She danced with Debbie Allen. Heather Headley just turned 52. And the seven-time NBA All-Star Grant Hill just turned 54. His father, Calvin Hill, was an NFL running back. Also born on this date, Bernie Mac, who was born in 1957. Passed away in 2008 at age 50. And from the Three Stooges, Larry Fine. You know, he was a boxer, too, at one time as a teen. He was born in 1902. He passed away in 1975 at age 72. So if you're celebrating a birthday around this time, happy birthday to you and many more. I've got the music for you. We'll continue right throughout the morning. Go to 107.5 WV.

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1: You used to call me on my. 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Yeah.

0: That about does it for the 2 o'clock hour on 107.5 WBLS, but there's a whole lot more where this came from. Weatherman says look for it to be cooler. Some periods of rain from late morning on. It's going to be about 63 degrees, and then later on today, mostly sunny and pleasant. Breezy in the afternoon, highs of about 72. It's the start of an extended stretch of dry weather. We had so much rain, so I guess that's a good thing, too. Coming up next, I've got some Mary J. Blige, Twista, Kanye West, and Jamie Foxx. Dave and Thames are in there, SWV, Tyler, Janet Jackson, Nelly, Ella May, and a whole lot more. We'll continue to cook right throughout the morning on 107.5 WBL.
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0: Twista, Kanye West, and Jamie Foxx doing it together with the Slow Jams as we come down off the top of the 3 o'clock hour on 107.5 WVLS. You've been listening? You've been chilling? You've been checking it out? I appreciate you and thank you and love you for it. Here's some Dave and Tams as we continue to rock and roll together right throughout the morning. It was a Cleveland DJ who coined that phrase, rock and roll. His name was Alan Freed. We continue. I've got you covered up the dock, Bob Lee. Let's continue to rock and roll. Right throughout the morning with 107.5 WVLS.
1: 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See you at the bar, you was hardly talking. That's when I knew that your heart was scarring. Friends to lovers need a part to star in. 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

spilling inside of the 2 o'clock hour on 107.5 WVLSA. Don't forget, you got about 29 days to Election Day. 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Exercise your right to vote. 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Contact the election board, get them the paperwork, or take them down there. You can even take it further than what you're doing now. This is how you exercise your civic duty also. Rev it up. R-E-V. Register. Educate. And vote. On the dock, let's continue to rock right throughout the morning on B-L-S.

0: 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This is Lenny Green from The Quiet Storm inviting you to join me tonight starting at 7 p.m. as I serve you that ear candy that you love, baby. I'm dropping all your favorite slow jams like this. To even this. So lock in with me, New York, New Jersey, Connecticut. It's The Quiet Storm, baby, on New York's number one for R&B. It's 107.5 WBLS.
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0: 107.5 WVLS. We finally come to the end of the 3 o'clock hour. Thank you once again for being part of the show and hanging out with me, keeping me company through and through throughout the morning. As I keep you company, well, we're keeping one another company. Good thing. Coming up next, I've got some Usher, Ralph Tresvant. We're throwing some Snoop Dogg with some Pharrell Williams in there as we drop it like it's hot. Got some Total in there too, featuring P. Diddy and Notorious B.I.G., Chris Brown, B.O.B., Jeff Redd, and more. You called and told me, and I got you. Right here at 107.5 WVLS.
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Darren, a little sensitivity right throughout the morning was Ralph Tresvant of 107.5 WBLS. Good morning to you. If you're going out this morning, the weatherman says look for it to be cooler. The periods of rain from late morning on, it's going to be about 63 degrees if you're stepping out this morning. Late on today, mostly sunny and pleasant. Breezy in the afternoon, highs of about 72. Weatherman says it's the start of an extended stretch of dry weather, so you won't need your umbrella for a little bit. Here's some Snoop Dogg and Pharrell Williams dropping it like it's hot on 107.5 WVLS.

WBLS, it's about that time for those inspiring quotes, and this one is from Pablo Picasso. He says, quote, only put off until tomorrow what you are willing to die having left undone. John Bon Jovi once said, success is falling 9 times and getting up 10. John Burroughs once said, a somebody was once a nobody who wanted to and did. Albert Einstein, he said, logic will get you from A to B. Imagination will take you everywhere. Those are your inspiring quotes that have the Dr. Vibe leaders we continue to do, I'll do right throughout the morning. It's all for you right here.

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0: There you go. That's all she wrote for the 4 o'clock hour on 107.5 WBLS. On this Monday, October the 5th, with 29 days to Election Day. Get it right and keep it tight. Going out, weatherman says it's going to be cooler with periods of rain from late morning on. It's going to be about 63 degrees, so you may want to bring a little umbrella with you. Later on today, mostly sunny and pleasant. Breezy in the afternoon, highs of about 72. And this is the start of an extended stretch of dry weather. And if you're celebrating a birthday around this time, happy birthday to you and many more. May God continue to shine that light on you. Stand by for the pastor, Donna McClurkin, followed by the Steve Harvey Morning Show with Ann Tripp. All the news and information. So always remember this, what you ask God's gift to you, what you make of yourself is your gift to God. Choose your choice and let your choice control the chooser. I'm the Dr. Viv Lee. I'll catch you another day, another way. Have a beautiful day. I love you all. Peace.
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that God's made for us to rejoice and be glad. And what better way to make you glad than with music? Not just any music. Music that will surely cause you to be inspired. Music that will lift your spirits. Music that you can live by. That's what we have for you today. The great music. The music of the kingdom. And boy, we've got a list of songs that are going to absolutely put you in the great mood to help somebody else. It's going to give you encouragement and let you know that your problems, well, they will be solved because we serve a great God. And today, on this fifth day of October, this wonderful Monday, man, we are in fall. We are in our autumn season now. And today we've got our flashback song of the day. We've got an inspirational message at the end of this show, and we've got the music that will surely make a difference in your day. Starting right here, right now. Call somebody up and let them know the new Donnie McClurkin Show.

Get ready. The 57th annual GMA Dove Awards are going to be held tomorrow in Nashville, Tennessee on October the 6th, and it's going to air October the 9th. All of this on TBN. You don't want to miss this. The 57th annual GMA Dove Awards, featuring Donald Lawrence, Kiara Sheard, Jonathan McReynolds, and more as they join and pay tribute to the maestro himself, Richard Smallwood. All of this on the GMAs next week. All right, come on, let's get this show started with I Hear You from that voice, Lucinda Moore. Hit it!

0: That was Ernest Pugh in the song, Your Glory to See You. And before that, you heard Lucinda Moore with I Hear You. Now, it's time for our flashback song of the day.
1: What we're going to do right here is go back.
0: And I'm going to take you back 36 years to the year 1990. And in the year 1990, Buster Douglas knocked out Mike Tyson for the World Heavyweight Boxing Crown, and that was memorable. But one of the most memorable songs of that year was the West Angeles Church of God in Christ with the song, Press Toward the Mark.

0: was Anthony Brown in Group Therapy with the song Always Be Good. Before that, we heard the West Angeles Church of God in Christ Choir with Press Toward the Mark. Now, I've got to take a break, but when we come back, we've got our Let Donnie Cook segment just for you. All of this and much more coming up right here on the new Donnie McClurkin Show.
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0: back to the new Donnie McClurkin Show on this wonderful Monday in October. Now, let's keep this music going. Here is one of the most decorated artists of Stella Awards, Pastor Mike Jr., and the song, Turn It Around.
1: Y'all ready?

0: That was Sounds of Blackness with I Believe. I love you, Ann Nesby. I Believe. And before that, you heard Pastor Mike Jr. with Turn It Around. Now, it's time to let Donnie cook.
1: Let him cook. Let him cook now. Let him cook.
2: Let Donnie cook.
0: I hope you're having a good day because I surely am. And now, let me cook for you. Glory to God. Here's our question of the day. The topic is tough decisions. And here's the question. Have you ever made a decision that made absolutely no sense to everybody else? And did you listen to them or did you follow through with your decision? We talked to Todd Delaney and this is what he had to say.
3: What was the decision to go from playing pro ball to ministry?
4: Yeah, that was probably the hardest decision of my life. I was drafted by the New York Mets, and my whole life I played baseball and wanted to be a pro, and finally got the opportunity to do it. And one offseason, I went to a church, was pastored by Smokey Norfolk, and I fell in love with the music ministry. And I'm talking about in a way that I had never fallen in love before. I'm like, man, I feel something different. I feel like I'm not supposed to play ball. I feel like I'm supposed to represent the kingdom. Now I go home and tell my parents that, and they were like, you know, you losing your mind, bro. Like you're a pro baseball player. You need to go back. I'm like, nah, I think I found another reason to be alive. And so when spring training came around, I decided not to go back. It got dark, man. Everybody around me was like, bro, you have made the biggest mistake of your life. And I'm like, nah, I think it's going to work in my favor. And fast forward, man, and years later, I had to suffer through all of the ridicule of everybody looking at me like, bro, you made a big mistake. Years later, God confirmed it, man, and started to just take my music all over the world. And I got a chance to lead nations, it was the best decision I ever made before, but it was the hardest decision to walk away from pro baseball ever.
0: So that's our question of the day, y'all. Have you ever made a decision that made absolutely no sense to everybody else? And did you listen to them or did you follow through and do it anyway? Okay, let me know. Give us a call at 1-888-420-7710. That's 1-888-420-7710. Remember to leave your name, where you're calling from, and give us an answer to this question. Let me know whether you did what you wanted to do or whether you followed the advice of others. Now, we're going to take another break real quickly, but when we come back, we got some more great music just for you. All of this and much more coming up right here on the new Donnie McClurkin Show.
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0: That was Keela Richardson and the song Prayer Changes Things. And it does. Keep praying. God hears you. That was Keela Richardson with Prayer Changes Things. Now, I've got to take a break real quickly, but when I come back, I'm going to have an inspirational message just for you. 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
1: Hi, this is Donnie McClurkin, and I've got an inspirational message just for you. I want you to know that you serve a God of miracles. You serve a God of infinite power. You serve a God that cannot fail. You have a God that has no rival. And the thing about it is, he's on your side. He loves you with a love that is so great that he will give all that he has. And he has given everything for us. All the power that he possesses, he uses it on our behalf. Remember, he is the God that spoke, "Let there be," and there is. He is the one who healed sick and raised dead. He parted Red Seas and killed a giant with a little boy in a slingshot. There's so much that he has done and can do. What you've got to believe is that he will do it for you. And his hand is not too short that he cannot deliver you. So trust him. He is the miraculous God. He lives in the realm of the impossible. And everything at his avail is at our disposal if we have the faith. He is the miracle worker.

That was J.J. Houston and Youthful Praise with Miracle Worker. Now, I've got to go, but I've got some news that I'm going to share with you later on this week. We're giving a music symposium on the Saturday after Thanksgiving, and I want you to know about it because it's going to be great. But right now, we've got to go, and I love every single one of you. Listen, I want you to stay strong in the Lord. Don't turn the channel because there's some great radio programming coming right after this. And until we come back tomorrow by the grace of God, I want you to walk in the favor of God. Have a blessed day.

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1: 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So lock in with me, New York, New Jersey, Connecticut. 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
13: On Broadway, there's a new comedy blowing the roof off the theater. Schoolgirls or the African Mean Girls play. It's 85 delicious, marvelous minutes, raves the New York Times. The Amsterdam News says this brilliant piece of theater is a tour de force. And Entertainment Weekly says it has the funniest scene of the year. Don't miss Schoolgirls or the African Mean Girls play, written by Jocelyn Bio and directed by Whitney White. Now extended through November 15th. It's a total blast.
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16: It is time now for the nephew to run that prank back. Nephew, what you got for us?
17: This right here is triple casket. Triple.
16: Huh?
17: Casket. Oh, we're going three deep now, y'all. Let's go.
16: Menage a trois.
18: Jenkins Mortuary. This is Calvin. How may I help you?
17: Hey, how you doing? You said right. Calvin, right?
18: Yes, sir.
17: How you, Calvin? How you doing? My name is Brandon, man.
18: Okay.
17: I'm calling. We've got somebody that has passed, actually, three people.
18: Well, I'm sorry, passed away.
17: I thank you for that, man. It was kind of expected.
18: Right.
17: So, you know, it wasn't something that caught us off guard. But,
18: right.
17: You know, but all in all, you know, we're still grieving about losing our loved ones. But I wanted to give you all a call. We're trying to pick a particular funeral home on who we want to take care
18: Handle
17: of everything.
18: Services.
17: Yes, okay. Yes, sir.
18: Okay, we can definitely help you with that. And once again, I just want to, you know, just let you know that we can pretty much do the whole gambit. We can make sure that your needs are taken from, you know, from now on. Okay. We're here for you. Just wanted to get that okay. out. What is your main need? You said three people, sir?
17: Yes.
18: Okay.
17: I wanted to bring... attention to you. Do you guys customize caskets?
18: Yes, we do gold plating, engraving. We even have a new thing where we can put the picture of the person on the outside, like a semi-gloss coating.
17: Okay.
18: We have a couple options.
17: I don't need that or no gold or nothing like that. Listen, what I want to do, is there any way that you could maybe customize a casket that can accommodate three people?
18: Yes, like we can customize each individual casket for each individual family member.
17: No, Calvin, that ain't what I'm asking. What I'm saying is, if I want to like I said, Dee, my cousin, they was all close. It, you know, I don't have a problem with all three of them being in the same casket.
18: I get you. To my knowledge, as far as I've been in this business, I've never. I'm not really sure we can actually do that.
17: I mean, but what's the problem? If we can get them all in there and close the lid.
18: I think that's I don't even think, if for one, it's legal in this state or any state, three people in one casket. And ethics-wise, that's not really something that, that we actually, you know,
17: If you customizing a casket, Calvin, then you ought to be able to put as many people in there. If you make it deep enough and wide enough, ought to be able to get three people in there, right?
18: Well, the customization is the outer side of the casket. And maybe, you know, some people even put TV screens on the inside or some of their loved ones' memorable mementos. We customize it for that, you know, color-wise, size.
17: So what about when it's a person real big, you know, a heavy-set person? You know, you got to have a casket that can accommodate them, right?
18: Yes. But it,
17: okay, so
18: again,
17: so you ought to be able to put three people in one casket if they can fit. If you put two one way and one the other way, then you ought to be able to have all three of them in there at one time.
18: Is there anybody else around you and your family that can help talk with me about this?
17: I'm talking to you right now. I'm trying to accommodate my cousins and get them straight. Yeah. And I'm asking you, can we get them in a casket that one casket that can accommodate three people? If you put two pillows on one end, one pillow.
18: That's not something we're really
17: that ain't something your is used to doing, Cal. But I'm calling you, telling
18: that
17: you
18: too.
17: That's the way I want this customized, man.
18: All right, brother. Look, brother. Just chill out with cousins. All right.
17: So we're trying to get three people.
18: Sir,
17: what? Yes.
18: I have a standard plan. It'd be a low-end standard plan for three individual caskets. That's all I
17: can. We don't have enough money for three individual caskets. I keep telling you that. We got room for one casket. We just need the big enough, man, so you could get everybody in there and close the door.
18: I don't want to go back and forth with you, sir. I know this is a time of.
17: You ain't got to go back and forth with me. Build the that I need so I can bury my family.
18: I don't really know what to tell you, sir, but I'm just really trying to help. I'm trying to
17: help.
18: Won't
17: you tell me you're going to get three people in the casket looking good?
18: We cannot do that.
17: Who the f*** you hollering at, man? Sir, I'm the one going through bereavement.
18: I understand that, but you're using foul language. It's just, we can't do it, brother. You hear me?
17: Hold on.
18: They
17: wanted
18: to
17: use
18: the right to refuse. No, sir. No. We can't do
17: okay,
18: it.
17: Okay, look. Hey, man. Y'all going to bury these three people, and you going to put all three of them in the same casket, man.
18: Two on one end
17: and one on the other one, man.
18: Sir, if you're drinking, just stop.
17: Ain't nobody drinking. Let me tell you something, man. Let me say this to you.
18: Yes,
17: what, your name
18: sir.
17: Calvin, right?
18: Yes, it is, sir.
17: Okay,
18: Calvin
17: so Calvin, let me say this to you. Either y'all going to bury my cousins the way I want it, or Calvin, you're going to get your ass whooped.
18: Who are you talking to?
17: That's what's going to happen.
18: Now, that's it right there, sir. I've been trying to be as professional as I can. This whole conversation is as crazy as it is. But now...
17: Ain't nothing crazy about it.
18: No.
17: I want you to bury my cousins.
18: Come on down here. I got some places to put your body and your cousin's body. How about that, huh?
17: Oh, you talking about doing something to me now?
18: Yeah, because you obviously...
17: You don't sound too confident, Calvin.
18: I'm going to tell you right now, this ain't the place, and I'm not the one. You will be in the ground messing with us. Matter of fact, if you come here, I'm going to f*** you up. How about that?
17: Okay, Calvin. Let me tell you something, Calvin. Me and Tommy going to be down there today then. I'm bringing Tommy with me.
18: Who the f*** is Tommy, huh?
17: This is Nephew Tommy from the Steve Harvey Morning Show, baby. You just got pranked, Calvin.
18: This is some Yo, y'all had me ready to whip somebody. I just
17: want to
18: know who put you up to this.
17: Reginald that works at the, yes.
18: I'm a whip Reginald. You better watch what you drink. You better watch what you eat. I'm on your for revenge, Red.
17: Hey, Calvin, give me this, man. What's the baddest, and I mean the baddest, radio show in the land?
18: Man, you know it's nothing but the Steve Harvey Morning Show. Y'all got me, man.
19: All right. Thank you, nephew. Coming up next, ask the CLO, our chief love officer, Steve Harvey, in the building right after this.
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0: 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So listen up, guys. Here's a question that was trending on Reddit. It says, what was your first big purchase or splurge you made after you started making some real money?
2: Junior.
3: A car. That was my first big purchase.
0: Mm-hmm.
3: Yeah.
0: Okay.
3: Yeah.
0: Yeah, that's a lot of people's big purchase.
4: Yeah.
0: Uh-huh.
3: My first one.
0: Mm-hmm. What kind of car?
4: On this show.
3: What kind of car? Lexus GX. 460.
0: Oh, okay. All right.
5: Go ahead, boy. Okay.
3: Took it right by Uncle Steve's house.
2: I had to go outside the gate and look at it.
0: He took you for a ride in it.
2: Yeah, it was a good deal, though. I was happy for you. You know,
3: it was a good deal.
2: It was an accomplishment,
3: man. Mm-hmm.
0: Yeah.
3: Mm-hmm.
0: Tommy, your first big purchase.
5: I ain't do as good as Junior.
0: You didn't get a car? What'd you get? A house? What'd you get?
5: I bought a car. Bought a Maserati.
0: Oh, I remember the Maserati.
4: You can stand
5: it. Maserati?
0: It was used, right? And it kept breaking down.
5: You stopped on me at the red light on West Palm in Houston. People passing by laughing at me. That was that, yeah.
4: I remember that car.
5: He told me not to get it.
4: You told him.
2: Don't buy the car, though. Why would you buy a used car? Just get new.
4: It's not the wrong with buying purchase. A pre-owned car, but that one was a lemonade.
5: Yeah, that was lemonade is what that was. That was more than just a lemon.
2: Have you ever heard anybody say, man, I'm looking for a really, really good Maserati? Anybody?
0: Can't say that I have, sir.
2: Ever in your life?
3: Man. I haven't heard that, huh?
2: Yeah, I know people looking for pickup trucks. Man, I'm looking for a really, really good truck, man. You know anybody? Man, I'm looking for a good, dependable car I can get back and forth to work. Anybody know anybody selling a really, really good Maserati?
0: What was your first big purchase when you started making money, Steve?
2: An apartment with some furniture in it.
0: Oh, okay. Yeah. Yeah, that makes sense.
2: My first check I got, man, I got me an apartment and I got some furniture in it. I spent every dollar I had.
0: Well, at least you have furniture, a bed, and stuff. All right. Coming up at 34 minutes after the hour, she will be here, Sister Odell, right after this.
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24: 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Schoolgirls or the African Mean Girls play. It's 85 delicious, marvelous minutes, raves the New York Times. The Amsterdam News says this brilliant piece of theater is a tour de force. And Entertainment Weekly says it has the funniest scene of the year. Don't miss Schoolgirls or the African Mean Girls play, written by Jocelyn Bio and directed by Whitney White. 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It's a total blast.
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5: Okay, it's 55 degrees. Yeah, double nickels. Partly cloudy, mostly sunny today. Breezy, getting up to 70 degrees. Nice day. 48 degrees tonight. Tomorrow, only 62 degrees. 68 degrees on Wednesday, but then 75 degrees on Thursday. Go figure. It's all over the place, but, you know, this is fall. On the traffic scene right now in Brooklyn, Ocean Parkway is closed both ways, still between Avenues R as in Randy and S as in Sam, both ways because of an accident. Northbound FDR Drive, meanwhile, 96th Street. Squeeze to your right. The problem is on the left. GW Bridge, about 35 to 40 minutes now. Lincoln Tunnel, 40 minutes. Holland, 40 to 45 minutes. And on the rails, the Long Island Railroad, the westbound trains are bypassing Kew Gardens, Forest Hills, and Woodside because of police activity. Alternate side parking rules are in effect in the city, and that's your traffic and that's your weather. It is 55 degrees. Major technology companies are set to testify before the New York City Council today around 11 o'clock as lawmakers examine the risks of artificial intelligence and what it may pose to New Yorkers, and they also weighing a package of proposed regulations, around 10 of them. Google, Meta, OpenAI, and Anthropic, just among the companies scheduled to appear today before the 51-member council during a hearing focused on the rapidly evolving technology that scares a lot of people. Some people are, yay, and some people are, I don't know. That's how people are receiving AI. City lawmakers are considering 10 pieces of legislation, as I said, aimed at establishing guardrails around the use and impact of AI. And also, they're aimed at creating some mechanisms to hold companies accountable if they fail to comply with the rules in the new laws. The hearing comes amid a growing debate, of course, over the pace of AI development and concerns about its potential consequences. Former Anthropic researcher Jay Coxon is expected to testify alongside other representatives. Last week, you know, Mayor Zoran Mandami raised concerns about the risks associated with artificial intelligence ahead of this hearing. But again, that starts at 11 o'clock. WBLS HD1 New York.
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1: Okay, still 55 degrees, and we're going up to 70 degrees later on. Very, very hopeful about that with sun and stuff. Okay, little breezes, so it'll feel a little cooler than 70, more like 65, but it will be 70, and that's what it'll register. Clear and cool tonight, getting down to 48 degrees. Mostly sunny, breezy, and cooler tomorrow. The high tomorrow, only 62 degrees, like the real dip. Then it starts to climb up a little bit. Wednesday, maybe sunny and 68 degrees. And then mostly sunny and 75 degrees on Thursday. But today, around 70 degrees with sun, a little bit of breezes. Okay, on the traffic scene right now, a mess. First of all, in Brooklyn, still Ocean Parkway closed between Avenues R and S both ways. There was an accident there. Northbound FDR Drive into 96th Street. The left lane is your problem. GW Bridge about 55 minutes. Lincoln, an hour, especially because there's an accident eastbound 495 at Kennedy Boulevard in Union City. That's jamming things up getting into the Lincoln. Holland Tunnel about 55 minutes. On the Long Island Railroad, still bypassing westbound, the westbound trains anyway. Kew Gardens, Forest Hills, and Woodside because of police activity. Alternate site parking rules in effect. That's your traffic, and that's your weather. And this is Ann Tripp. Charles Barkley's in the news. Charles Barkley speaking out about Donald Trump and what he feels Trump's done to the country. Barkley says that racists feel completely comfortable now acting ugly and behaving ugly, and he lays the blame right at the feet of Donald Trump, saying that Trump's made it okay for racists to act in a way that they used to hide. Barkley also makes a point about Trump's behavior with women, pointing out, for instance, how Trump calls a certain female reporter piggy and how the American public would never, ever let President Obama get away with that, or maybe not any other president, actually. Meanwhile, in Great Britain, the UK's Green Party just announced the adoption of a platform saying that Zionism is racism, and this new Green Party policy frames Zionism as a form of colonial oppression. The party's defending their motion as part of an anti-racist platform. They say that's what it is, supporting the creation of a Palestinian state and continued opposition to arms sales, all of them, to the Jewish state. WBLS HD1 New York.
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17: This is from Kai in Columbia. Kai says, my husband was watching a reality show in our bedroom while I was watching a movie in the living room. He was trying to sneak and I busted him. At first he told me that he was flipping channels and he saw women arguing, so it got his attention. The next day he was on the phone with a coworker that's in his group at work, and we've gotten into an argument about her before. I overheard him telling her that he watched the episode, and then he busted out laughing. I was shocked to learn that he watched the show to impress his coworker. He said that's not the case. Why is he lying to me?
18: Okay, suppose he told you he was watching the show to impress his coworker so they have something in common and could laugh about it together. Suppose he told you that.
17: Mm-hmm. That's the truth.
18: I mean, she wants to know, why is he lying to me? Okay, what if he don't lie and he tell you, I was watching the show because she watched it and I want to have something in common, and so I was watching it so we have something to talk about.
17: So this is you making your case to lie, the case to lie. To her.
18: She wants to know, why would he lie? Because he can't tell you the truth.
19: That's what Shirley is saying.
17: Uh-huh. Yeah. You're making your case to lie. That's all.
18: Yeah. I mean, how could he tell the truth? How? I mean, y'all, realistically, would you tell the truth?
17: Let's reverse. So just say it. Let's see how it sounds. Say it.
18: Say what?
17: Why are you lying to me? Why are you lying to me?
18: You want me to tell the truth instead of the lie?
17: Yeah, just tell the truth. Let's hear how it sounds. Or a lie. Let's do both. The truth and a lie.
18: Okay, the truth is, baby.
17: Yeah?
18: If you had a coworker fine as her, and you was trying to find a way to have more in common with her, and then she told me she was watching this show. Then I started watching the show because I got to sit up in here and have something in common with this woman. We working together.
17: Okay, that's the truth.
18: Yeah, that's the truth.
17: What's the like, cacao, you're dead. What's the lie?
18: I was flipping through the channels and I saw it.
17: Oh, it's what and he then, said.
18: Because, you know, my job, you know, I do a lot of typing and stuff. And I And I had this thing, you know, that thing you get in your fingers called carpal tunnel.
17: Divorce.
18: I had that now. When I was pressing the remote control, my finger got stuck, and that's the carpal tunnel. And I was sitting there with it, and then my hands would then just do like this. And look at my hand.
17: No, I don't want to see that.
19: Your hand out.
18: No, look at it. And it got stuck right there, and it was on that channel. And so, you know, man, that was it right here. And then that wasn't her that called. That was my partner, Jerome, that I work with. Jerome called me and said that. And then you heard me laughing with Jerome.
17: Go ahead, Carla. Yeah, Carla. What?
19: I have a question. Okay, so all of us here on this show, we're all coworkers, we're all friends. We talk about shows to watch all the time. All the time. Yeah. We text each other, what y'all watching? What should I watch? Yeah. Okay. Yeah. So why can't this be the same scenario that he's watching the show and then he chopping it up with his coworker just talking about the show?
18: Because the coworker he was chopping it up with was the fine chick that they had a problem with before.
1: They
18: said
1: they had an argument.
20: Too fine, Carla.
19: Yeah. It's too much. It's too much.
18: You can't explain her.
1: You
18: cannot explain her.
1: Yeah.
20: He kikiing too much.
19: Yeah, we're kikiing about the Real Housewives.
20: He just kikiing on that phone with her. He doing too much.
21: Yeah. Girl, you crazy.
18: Baby.
1: All right, we have time for another one.
19: Baby.
18: Oh, you saw you saw that too.
1: All right, this is from Louise. Oh. Okay.
18: Oh, well. You're so funny.
1: All right, coming up in 20 minutes after, we'll have more of this ignorant, lying, crazy show.
18: I have never laughed so hard with a woman.
1: Right after this.
18: Life.
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5: 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Steve was my 7th call this morning, so you know what that means. He got that pair of tickets I have to see The Greatest Love of All. It's a tribute to Whitney Houston at Flagstar at Westbury Music Fair on January 29th. 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Okay, the number's here, about 56 degrees outside, and we're going up to 70 degrees later on today. That's just about it on the traffic scene right now. Ocean Parkway, I think, may be cleared at least one way between R&S, but if you are approaching it, be advised that it might be shut down. You just might just take the belt to get around all that mess. They've had a problem all morning. Okay, northbound FDO Drive, 96th Street, there was something in the left lane, may still be there. And then you have the Lincoln Tunnel over an hour because of a problem eastbound on 495 and Kennedy Boulevard in Union City. So the Holland and the GW Bridge, both over 50 minutes, but they're better than the Lincoln, unless you can fly over with a helicopter or something. Alternate side parking was in effect, and that's your traffic, and that's your weather. It is 55 degrees. Some of the biggest names in artificial intelligence are set to appear before the New York City Council this morning at 11 o'clock as lawmakers consider a series of proposals aimed at regulating the rapidly expanding technology. They're going to appear before all 51 members of the council. The hearing to begin with testimony from former AI researchers who have publicly raised actually some concerns about the industry's direction. Among them, Jacob Coxon, a former Anthropic researcher who warned that artificial intelligence could become too powerful for humans to control. This is scary. This is like a sci-fi movie. He'll be joined by former OpenAI researcher Daniel Coccolato and former Google DeepMind researcher Alex Turner, all of whom left their companies after voicing concerns about the technology's development. Their appearance comes at the request of the City Council Speaker Julie Menin. They just want to really get it in, and there are 10 proposals that our City Council has, proposals that would, you know, install guardrails on the whole AI industry. So this is something really important this morning. WBLS HD1 New York.
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1: Okay, the temperature is now up to 63 degrees. That's encouraging. We're on our way to 70 degrees. That's a projected high for today with some sun and stuff. Breezes, though. Clear and cool tonight, getting down to 48 degrees. Tomorrow, 62 degrees, so not nearly as warm tomorrow as today. 68 degrees on Wednesday as things kind of like a bounce up a little bit. And then mostly sunny and 75 degrees on Thursdays. That's the way it goes this time of year. On the traffic scene, okay, there's a lot of stuff going crazy. Okay, we have the inbound GW Bridge now over an hour, like an hour and a half coming in. Just a really, really mess. And then on the rails, the Long Island Railroad in particular, service is suspended between Jamaica and Atlantic Terminal. The MTA, though, is honoring LIRR tickets at the A, the C, the J, and the L trains. So it's just big, big mess on the Long Island Railroad. Has been really all morning. Alternate side parking rules are in effect, and that's your traffic, and that's your weather. It's 63 degrees. Amber Geiger, the fired white Dallas cop who murdered an innocent black man named Botham Jean in his own apartment, thinking it was hers. That woman's been released from jail 3 years early. You may remember this when Amber Geiger had supposedly worked a long shift with the partner she was having an affair with when she went home to her apartment building and got off on the wrong floor. She goes to what would have been her apartment on the correct floor, pushes in and sees Mr. Botham Jean simply sitting on his couch and eating ice cream. She shoots the innocent black man to death. There was never any report that her fellow cops gave her a breathalyzer or any other test to determine her level of sobriety. And while she was found guilty, the judge gave her an extremely light 10-year sentence after she boo-hooed and cried the whole time. And her lawyers have been trying to get her out of prison for one reason or another for ever since she got in there. But now she is free, and she is free 3 years early. WBLS, HD1 New York.
2: 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I'm dropping all your favorite slow jams like this. To even this. So lock in with me, New York, New Jersey, Connecticut. It's The Quiet Storm, baby, on New York's number one for R&B. 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

baby. Buster Wendell's on WBLS, kicking off the Deja Vu Show. Tri-State, how was your weekend? Hopefully you had a fantastic time. We are back to do another week kind of thing. You know what I'm saying. Hustler tips, words of encouragement, all that throughout the show. Free tickets throughout the show. Yeah, keep listening. I'll put you in to see Victoria Monet. Meantime, remember the time. Here's Michael Jackson kicking off the Deja Vu Show on WBLS.

Well, I'm asking the question about who's celebrating their birthday, their anniversary, who has that job promotion going on? I want to know, man. Life's big and small moments deserve a little shine, and we're about to put the light on you. 212-545-1075.

music from your girl Tamar Braxton on WVLS. You know that one right there. It's You on You. And don't forget, Jess Nick has New Music Mondays where she's featuring a lot of talent right here on WVLS during her show starting at 3 p.m.

0: gets you home. Eugene Wild on WVLS. Listen, as I was on my way home throughout the weekend, I saw different little festivals and people outside and everything. It was a really nice weekend. You can tell the weather started to shift a little bit on Sunday. But yeah, shouts to everybody who was celebrating and birthdays being celebrated today. Kate Winslet is 51. Travis Kelce has a birthday. Scientist Neil deGrasse Tyson is 68. Actress Taylor Page is 36. Heather Headley is 52. Brooke Valentine turns 41. And let's go to our WVLS lines. Who's this and what are you celebrating?
1: Hi, Deja. 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Mommy and Daddy loves you.
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WVLS. The difference is, I know what I'm getting into. What about you? Hey, this hour, we got T-Pain on the way. I got a little Color Me Bad. And who is doing what and going off on Rihanna, baby? I'll fill you in with the tea coming up in about 10 minutes on WVLS.

Yo, remember back on the Bully when cats used to harmonize like. Yo, my men and my women, don't forget about the dean. This is not the most the king. Yo, it's about a thing. Yeah.

Janet Jackson on this Deja Vu show. That's the way love goes on WBLS. And we're going to spill that tea about your favorite celebs. And it seemed like EJ Johnson tried to actually spill some tea about Rihanna being late to a Dior show at Paris Fashion Week last week. And he was like, yeah, we didn't care to wait for her, blah, blah, blah, blah. Anyway, baby, folks went in on him. Then I guess he couldn't get into his hotel, and Riri clapped back, just putting a one-word answer up in there like, dang, what? EJ, you don't want it with that Rihanna Navy. You really, really don't. Meanwhile, I don't think LVMH wants it with Rihanna's Fenty brand anymore. We're talking Louis Vuitton, that whole thing. Yeah, that company that they partnered with Rihanna, now they're backing out. They're saying they want to sell their stake. And guess who's there standing in the corner waiting in the wings? Looks like Roc Nation, Jay-Z, coming to help out the homie and buy that part because Fenty is still a viable option. And back at the fashion shows, I don't know if she was at Dior or not, but Lisa Bonet was there somewhere in Paris looking amazing. Gray hair, beautiful long locks. Hopefully she'll be popping up and making a cameo on A Different World. You know it got renewed for a second season. Woo-woo! Hey, that's all of your tea for now.

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get married, and you know when you get married, you have your kid, but who was the first person to actually take maternity leave while in Congress? I'll fill you in on that, Sister Girl, coming up in minutes for Knowledge is Power, because you will be entertained and informed on this here show. Here's Color Me Bad on WBLS.

0: Well, it's power time on the Deja Vu Show. Yvonne Braithwaite Burke was born on this day. You like Deja? Who is she? And why do I know her or care to know her? You need to know her because she made history being the first African-American woman to represent Congress from the West Side. She was the first member of Congress to give birth and to take maternity leave while in office. Yes, she was born on this day back in 1932. First African-American female to represent Congress in Cali. And she made history again. Remember, she went on maternity leave with that daughter that she gave birth to? They became the first mother and daughter to both serve in the California Assembly. Pretty dope. So we're shouting out Yvonne Braithwaite Burke. Hey, that's your WVLS Knowledge is Power on this Deja Vu Show.
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AF baby talking Mrs. Officer. Well, somebody's going to be talking Mrs. Weezy. Didn't he just say he's engaged to a 23-year-old influencer? Say what? I wonder what Ray Janae has to say about this. Meanwhile, listen, I got to say a lot of good things coming up this hour musically. Stevie Wonder, we're going to get in with a little bit of Tonto Metro and Devontae. And how about Usher taking it nice and slow on WBLS?

Stevie Wonder celebrated the 50th anniversary of Songs in the Key of Life. He'll be in Madison Square Garden next month. And I wish I could go up in there, man. Let me see if I can get these tickets for real. Meanwhile, let's live through this music this brother has given us for so many years. It's on WBLS.

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with this Deja Vu show. We're rolling commercial free this hour. And you know what? Things are free when you go up into that church house, right? You're welcome, everybody and everything, maybe. Did you hear about the raccoon that popped up into service right in Greenwich Village? He was like, yo, you know what? I'm here for communion. Oh, my gosh. And you saw him on camera. There's a whole video clip of it. He ran straight up into the church, and hopefully he left anointed. Hey, listen, just giving you some headlines from around the world as we keep giving you this music from the Black Panther soundtrack. It's SZA. It's Kendrick, all the stars on WBLS.

0: right now, wrapping up this commercial-free hour. Michael Jackson want to be starting something. I want to be starting something. You doing your job. Your job within this show is to call me and tell me things about subjects and your comments about this, that, and the other. I don't even have a subject for today, for what you saying. Ain't nothing crazy going on. What should we be talking about? See, your job is to help me get these suggestions going, all right? Holla at me if you got something that you think that we should shout and we'll talk about on the air. 212-545-1075. We giving it up for So What You Saying on the Deja Vu Show with WBLS.
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Sunshine Anderson heard it all before. Ooh, I heard there's a lawsuit between Bill Withers' estate and Olivia Dean. I'll give you all the details when we spill that tea later on this hour. Musically, I'm hitting you up with Victoria Monet's new one, Melissa Morgan, and TLC is talking waterfalls. This is the Deja Vu Show on WBLS.

0: it's your man Steve Harvey. You know we bringing you the real R&B to your radio. Just keep us on at work and at play. That's how we do it, baby.
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0: what goes down with that. Meanwhile, Quavo dropped the news that he has a little girl. But how about this? He also has a son. Quavo been getting busy. What? He said he wanted to wait till he was, you know, older so he could appreciate and spend time with his kids. So he's 35 now, and hopefully he'll have everything together. Oh, and speaking of kids, Queen Nyjah and Clearance are expecting a bundle again. Hey, that's all of your tea for now.
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New music from Victoria Monet, that Reach Out. And listen, in the 2 o'clock hour, I'm going to reach out and give somebody tickets to party with that diva. I'll give you all the deets coming up in a little while. Meanwhile, you keep rocking right now, throwing it back to Melissa Morgan's Fool's Paradise on WBLS.

0: You're rocking with WBLS, wrapping up this hour. And listen, we got to give you some good words of encouragement. Now, we sing all the crazy words to the songs and all that, but together we rise when we lift ourselves up. It's time for the words of encouragement. It says this: be like a giraffe, stand tall, and rise above the noise. Keep your eyes on what really matters. So be like that giraffe. Now, we're not going low. When they go low, we go high like the giraffe. Sometimes we want to lean and go lower to the flow. Okay, no, we're going to go higher and stand tall and rise above the noise. Keep your eyes on what really matters, my friends. Hey, those are your Deja Vu Show words of encouragement on WBLS.
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5: On Broadway, there's a new comedy blowing the roof off the theater. Schoolgirls or the African Mean Girls play. It's 85 delicious, marvelous minutes, raves the New York Times. The Amsterdam News says this brilliant piece of theater is a tour de force. And Entertainment Weekly says it has the funniest scene of the year. Don't miss Schoolgirls or the African Mean Girls play, written by Jocelyn Bio and directed by Whitney White. Now extended through November 15th. It's a total blast.
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It's 107.5 WBLS and the Deja Vu Show. Hey, I'll be letting go of some tickets so you can go see your girl, Victoria Monet. Yes, that'll be happening sometime this hour, so you just keep listening, all right? I got music still on the way from Queen Latifah. Gonna jump into some Neo. And how about Keith Sweat getting it twisted on WBLS? Turn up, Tri-State.

0: Hey, this your man Steve Harvey. 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
1: Jet setter. Go get her.

BLS. What's going on? It's your Radio Love Deja Vu. Getting down for that hustler's tip. You know, we always talking about that money and how to make that money, right? Well, now there is money being given to you. You don't have to make it. You can get it given to you at right through our city council. They're doing it for our artists. I heard that even the musicians are getting in on it. So you can as well go find out about these $10,000 grants that are going out for our artists so that you can continue to expand and do what it is you do and what you love to bring that artistry right here to the tri-state and, of course, to us locals right here. So I just think it's a super situation. So get all the details. I'm going to break it down for you once I get more. I had it right here. And, of course, as soon as I went on the air, it went away. It says you can apply for the grants up to $10,000. City Council is doubling the cap in the first increase in 2 decades. So go and Google it and you get all the information, all right? And then when you get that grant, I want to hear about what you're doing. I do. I want to know. I want to hear how you are using

0: using it. And so we can support your artistry, whether it's music, whether it's painting, whether you're writing books and plays. We got to build each other up. That's what this thing is all about, baby. Of course, I'm getting that money too. Hang on to WVLS. Somebody's going to get some tickets in minutes.
1: 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I am Victoria Monet. Baby, if you
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Hey, what's going on? It's your Radio Love Deja Vu. Caller number 7. If you can tell me the name of your girl Victoria Monet's new album, I'll give you tickets to go see her in concert. Super simple. Just have my trivia right. You want to be in there in the building. 212-545-1075.

0: 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I was trying to hold on to these tickets, but I figured I'd hook somebody up to see Victoria Monet before I bounce out of here. Let me go to my BLS lines. Chello.
1: Hi, I'm calling number 7.
0: Who are you?
1: I'm Zaisha, calling from the Bronx.
0: Zaisha, what's the name of Victoria Monet's new album?
1: Frequency of Love.
0: Zaisha, you are in the building. Woo!
1: Yes, go me, go me.
0: Go you.
1: You got the kids celebrating with me and all that.
0: Where are you?
1: I'm on a school bus, but I'm not working.
0: Zaisha, have you called and won before? It sounds like you've won before with us on the school bus.
1: I won, but I won like 3 years ago. That was a long time ago.
0: It's all good. You are in the building, chick. You got these tickets to see Victoria Monet. She's going to be at the Infosys Theater at Madison Square Garden November 24th, all right?
1: Thank you so much.
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107.5 WBLS. Happy Monday. Hope you had a fabulous weekend. I am Just Nick checking in to kick off 107 minutes of your favorite R&B. I got quite a few things to give away today. Comedy Festival passes, Victoria Monet tickets, Yubba passes, and we have got New Music Monday with Will Ferrell's son, Magnus Ferrell, pulling up at 5. It's the Just Nick Show on BLS.

Hanging out inside the Just Nick Show. Okay, so I had some time to myself this past weekend, and I caught the movie Doing Life, which is on Netflix, and it's by Tyler Perry. And I will say that it's one of his better movies. Like, he's saying it's paying homage to Love Jones and Jason's lyrics. What did you think about it? Hit me up in the comments.

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And I see that Toni Braxton posted her condolences and expressing, you know, her heartfelt sympathy for her sister. I'll post it in our stories. 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
0: Queen B, baby.
1: The truth.
0: Lil' Kim. 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

0: 107 minutes of your favorite R&B is on right now on BLS. I am Just Nick, about to give away these tickets to Atlantic City's Comedy Festival. And this is a whole nother lineup, just as great. WBLS, hello, who's this?
1: Jennifer Macklin.
0: What borough are you from, baby?
1: The Boogie Down Bronx.
0: Boogie Down, what's up, baby? You're going to Atlantic City. Congratulations on these comedy festival tickets. Girl, so last week I gave away tickets, but it was a whole nother lineup. This lineup includes Bruce, Cheryl Underwood, Tony Rock, Tommy Davidson, Mark Curry, Special K, and Buck Wild.
1: Oh, my goodness. When is this?
0: This is going down October 10th in Atlantic City at the Jim Whelan Boardwalk Hall. I think they got some of everybody lined up.
1: Oh, my goodness. Thank you so much.
0: You're very welcome. If you want to get your tickets, hit up Ticketmaster.com or keep listening all this week to win. 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

My little Pisces and Tyree, sweet lady, 107.5 WBLS. What's up? It's yours truly, just Nick. Still hanging out inside 107 minutes of your favorite music. Coming up, I've got your chance to win tickets to see Victoria Monet live in concert.

We're definitely not killing vibes. We're raising vibes inside the Just Nick Show on WBLS. And my girl, Victoria Monet, is going to be at the Madison Square Garden Emphasis Theater. If you want to go, 212-545-1075. It's WBLS.

0: kudos to my girl Victoria Monet. You can find that song, Let Me, off of her latest album, Frequency of Love, that just dropped this past weekend. And she is going on tour. She's going to be here November 24th. And if you want to be in the building, you know what to do. WVLS, you're with Just Nick. Hello, who's this?
1: Oh, my God, it's Sabrina from Edison.
0: What's up, Sabrina? You are caller number 7.
1: Oh, my God. Oh, I love you guys. Thank you so much.
0: We love you back. You're going to see Victoria Monet. She is amazing live.
1: Yes, I love her. Oh, my goodness.
0: Well, enjoy the Frequency of Love tour. If y'all want to get your tickets, hit up Ticketmaster.com. But don't forget, it's going down November 24th. Mark that on your calendar.
1: Perfect. My birthday is on the 13th, and my husband's birthday is on the 1st. It's perfect, right in the middle. Thank you so much. 107.5. Thank you.
0: You're so welcome. Congratulations to you and your boo. Hey, coming up, we got the Daily Affirmation. Going to affirm ourselves on this Monday as we start a whole new week. Plus, how about some SWV? I got some Chaka Khan, some High Five, some Kehlani, and some Jhené. It's the Just Nick Show of BLS, baby.
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Happy Monday. It's just Nick. And if nobody told you today, I love you. And that's on G-O-D. It's time to affirm ourselves. And I saw this quote. It said, what's meant for you won't make you chase it. It just shows up. Now, you know, I'm always talking about what's meant for you will find you. But the chasing part got me because it made me think about all the times that I chase things, people, situations, careers, and how toxic it was for me when I finally caught up and grabbed it. So then one day it just clicked in my head, like, first of all, why are you chasing this? What are you trying to prove to yourself? That you're worth having it? I know I'm not alone in this. You ever chase something so long you forget to ask yourself, like, do I even want this anymore? Or do I just need it to finally choose me to validate me, right? But at the end of the day, it's exhausting because somewhere along the way, getting what you wanted became proving you were worth having it. And yes, you are worth having it, but at what cost? And what is not getting it immediately protecting you from? Like, I had to learn that. I'm like, why don't I have this job yet? Why doesn't this person love me? And it's like, that might be protection. Maybe it's not all cracked up to be what you thought it was gonna be. So just, I say all that to say, if you're chasing after something, slow down. Let it catch up to you. Because like I always say, what's meant for you won't miss you. And if you're not getting it, it might be protection. So let's affirm, I won't chase anything. I let it come to me. It's the Just Nick Show on BLS.

0: Happy birthday to Renee from Jeanne, baby. What's up? It's yours truly, Just Nick, hanging out with you on this Monday. And yeah, I got more tickets to give away a little bit later on. Tickets to check out my girl Yeba, who's going to be at Madison Square Garden in the Emphasis Theater. And I just gave away those tickets to see Victoria Monet, who's going to be there as well. But hers is on the 24th. And No, Yaba's going to be at Brooklyn Paramount. My bad. Anyway, that's coming up soon, but it's New Music Monday. I'm super excited because I have been following this artist for some time, and it doesn't have anything to do with his dad. I was just like, you know, I love me some great singers. And this little boy, or this young man, has some soul. He has some soul, and his father is a famous actor. He's pulling up for New Music Monday in about 10 minutes. And I want you to hear his new single. So stick around. It's the Just Nick Show at WBLS.
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5: On Broadway, there's a new comedy blowing the roof off the theater. Schoolgirls or the African Mean Girls play. It's 85 delicious, marvelous minutes, raves the New York Times. The Amsterdam News says this brilliant piece of theater is a tour de force. And Entertainment Weekly says it has the funniest scene of the year. Don't miss Schoolgirls or the African Mean Girls play, written by Jocelyn Bio and directed by Whitney White. Now extended through November 15th. It's a total blast.
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0: Music Monday at WVLS. That was Olivia Dean. Oh, absolutely love her down. Got to get her to pull up one of these days so we can really talk about her music. But coming up today, in less than two songs, we have got Magnus Farrell. Now, you know that last name because his father is a legendary actor and comedian. We'll talk about that, and I'll let you hear some of his latest music. Coming up next on WVLS.
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0: Hey, what's up? It's just Nick, WBLS, New Music Monday. And this artist right here, singer-songwriter, just kind of swept through social media. I remember when I first heard his music, I was like, who is this with all this swag? Magnus Ferrell is here. Hey, how are you?
1: I'm good. Thank you. Appreciate you having me.
0: Thank you for coming. So your music and your voice sounds amazing.
1: Thank you.
0: And we're not going to talk too much about your father.

0: also like part of learning and studying jazz is like transcribing. And so a lot of that is like you listen really deeply. For me, it was like Oscar Peterson and Bill Evans and like Miles Davis and transcribing those guys and kind of getting those melodies in your ears. And so that turned into like, you know, listening to R&B stuff. Like for me, it was like a Mac Ayers and like that kind of world. And as of late, it's been a lot of like D'Angelo. Mm. 112 was on my playlist the other day. And
1: let me find out. Yeah.
0: I don't know. It's just like all that, anything with a groove and anything from like that kind of like Babyface era that was like, I don't know. I love something with funk. Yeah. So I just decided to start making stuff like that.
1: When did you know that you could sing?
0: I kind of just started writing songs for crushes I had when I was like 12 or 13.
1: That's cute.
0: Yeah. And I mean, it did not sound like it does today, but as I just continued to keep working on it, there's also like I did some musical theater in high school and whatnot.
1: So wait, did you sing these songs to your crushes?
0: No.
1: You would just write them and never perform?
0: No, I had them recorded, but it wasn't like, I was too scared. Are you kidding me? No way. Absolutely not. So here we are. That's like, it literally started with sixth grade crush, and now here we are.
1: I know you've been doing this for a few years mm-hmm. now, but when was the moment that you was like, oh, my stuff is really taking off now?
0: It was, I would say, it was like the Michelle Obama podcast and then also the New Zealand guys podcast.
1: Really?
0: Yeah. Yeah, that just sent it to crazy town, I guess.
1: Well, I mean, your dad was so excited mm-hmm. to share that your music. So you could tell he's really proud of you, which is amazing.
0: No, I think it was like a really cool moment, too, that I didn't even think of just because I'm used to him as a dad. And like, I don't think the world has really seen him as a father. They've just seen him as the funny guy. And I think it was cool for people to see that other side of him.
1: Absolutely. Well, Magnus, let's take a pause right here because coming up, I've got his viral new single, Asleep Talking, coming up on A New Music Monday on BLS.
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0: Music Monday, and we have Magnus Ferrell in studio. You might have seen his music trending on social media. Some people call him the new Robin Thicke, but he's also the son of legendary actor Will Ferrell. Magnus, I want to dig into some of your music, okay? Asleep Talking, one of my favorites. It's your latest single. We're actually going to play it in just a little bit before I let you go. But the album is out, and I got to ask you, if you could do like a dream collab, who would you do one with?
1: I mean, for me, I have two obvious answers. I've been saying Justin Timberlake. I mean, man, I just have like so much nostalgia and like going to school, listening to Suit and Tie on the radio in the car. It's just memories, man, and it would be so sick to have him on something.
0: I could totally see that. Magnus Ferrell is in the studio on a new Music Monday. Go check out his latest project. Yes, he is the son of actor comedian Will Ferrell. You might have seen him plugging his son on the Michelle Obama podcast. And before I let you go, speaking of your father, because I know you've experienced fame just from being around your dad a lot, but now the spotlight is on you. You know, how do you feel about the industry? Is there anything that he's taught you and said, hey, listen, this is how it is and guard this, guard that?
1: Yeah, I think it's like that he led by example the most, and just watching how he wrote stuff that he thought was funny and accepting that not everybody's going to like the stuff that you're going to put out. And that's okay. That's part of the fun. I think it would be kind of boring if everybody in the whole world loved your stuff, and like if nobody had an opinion on anything. I think that's what makes it exciting. That's what makes it like artistry, is that people have opinions, good or bad. The one thing you can control is what you make, and like if you're making stuff that you enjoy, that's really all that matters, and that's like all you can return to every single time.
0: So you don't feel any pressure to like keep up with whatever the perception of being a celebrity looks like?
1: I don't think so. I think like, I don't know, like the people that I idolize and look up to, the Prince, the Michael,
0: for sure,
1: like they were so damn authentic and they were just so comfortable in their own skin, and like that's what made it so attractive.
0: Yeah.
1: And like just so engaging, and I think that's to me what the secret sauce is.
0: Definitely keep that.
1: Mm-hmm.
0: That's amazing. I'm just so happy that you came through.
1: Thank you.
0: The project is out. You have
1: yes.
0: some new fans who are just hearing you, and you have some folks who's been rocking with you
1: yes.
0: since day one. What do you want to say to them about what they can expect in the future from Magnus?
1: We're going to double down on this Asleep Talking groove therapy sound. I have so many different types of songs to explore, and I'm so excited to like continue to work towards an album, and it's just all super exciting, and I can't wait to continue to share more and connect with the new fans and the people who've been here from the beginning. So yeah, there's more to come.
0: All right, there you have it, y'all. New Music Monday, Magnus Ferrell, we appreciate you stopping through.
1: Thank you.
0: I look forward to seeing you on the big stage when you're headlining your
1: own
0: concert.
1: It.
0: As you get ready to leave out, I want to play his new single, viral, by the way. It's called Asleep Talking, Magnus Ferrell and WBLS.

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0: You're number one for R&B inside the Just Nick Show and WVLS. Hope you had a great weekend. And look who's here. The one and only cool DJ Red Alert.
1: Nick, how you doing, Nick?
0: Everything is amazing. Had a great weekend. How about yourself?
1: Regardless of ups and downs, ins and out, we still here maintaining, so I'm okay.
0: That's all that matters. That's all that matters. Well, listen, we got to give away some tickets in just a little bit as we gear up for the After Work Mix at 6. But how about we hit them with some NYCU news you could use, because I got some things I need to talk about.
1: Well, go ahead. You know the platform is yours.
0: Well, first off, I want to send my condolences. We lost comedian Reggie McFadden at just 57 years old.
1: Man.
0: Yeah, Brooklyn-born McFadden broke through on HBO's Def Comedy Jam. Man. He later joined in Living Color. You also saw him on Martin, Moesha, Curb Your Enthusiasm. And the cause of death has not yet been released, but we want to extend our condolences at this time.
1: Condolences to the family, close friends. Man, you never know. Whew.
0: In other news, the Soul Train Award nominations dropped today. And this year, fans actually get a vote. So Brent Faiyaz, Bruno Mars, Chris Brown, and Bryson Tiller, Kehlani, Tems, Tyler are more inside the mix. You can go ahead and vote now until October 16th. The show, by the way, airs November 27th on BET and CBS. And I'm super excited that it's back because it was one of my favorite
1: shows. It's the people's choice this time, huh?
0: That part. More of that. More of that. And lastly, Jay-Z, Keke Palmer, and my girl, Alicia Keys, and the New York Knicks are getting their flowers. They're among the names leading Ebony's 2026 Power 100.
1: Hey.
0: So early congratulations.
1: Hey,
0: you
1: okay?
0: All caught up with the news. How about we give away these tickets, Red?
1: Come on, let's make it happen.
0: These are one of my favorite singers. Her name is Yeba. She's going to be at Brooklyn Paramount November 3rd. And I'm telling you, this woman can sing it down. So if you want to go, 212-545-1075. Looking for caller number 7. And what we got up next, Red?
1: We got the 6 o'clock After Work Mix about to happen right here. But meanwhile, you're going to give a call because Just Nick going to answer the phone. And we'll be right back to you. WBLS. 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

Vegas is about to go down. The turntables are fired up. The music is set. So turn that volume all the way up. It's the After Work Master Mix on 107.5 WBLS and WBLS HD1, New York City. How you like that?

WBLS. Oh yeah, this is hip hop. Big Bronx energy, baby. Let me talk to him real quick.

0: 107.5 WBLS. We call this the After Work Mix at 6. What's up, y'all? Thank you for tuning in. I am Jess Nick.
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1: Uh-oh.
0: Right now, we got to give away some tickets as promised. Yeba is going to be performing at Brooklyn Paramount November 3rd. And the phone lines are blowing up right now, Red. Let's give them what they want. WBLS, you're with Just Nick and Red Alert. Who's this?
2: Hi, this is Thomas Hardy.
0: Hi, Thomas. Where are you calling from today?
2: I'm calling from North Plainfield, New Jersey.
0: You must be a Yeba fan.
2: I am a big Yeba fan.
0: Not as big as me?
2: No, I bet I am.
0: No.
1: Competition right there.
0: No, she's absolutely amazing. And you are caller number 7.
2: Yes. Oh, my God. I'm so happy. My wife's going to be happy, too.
0: Congratulations to you both. You're going to go see her live at Brooklyn Paramount November 3rd. And what is your favorite R&B station?
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0: We're about to have like a little battle on who's the biggest admirer.
1: I know. You sound like a nice guy, but he was giving you a run for money for right now.
0: No, she's really that good, though. So kudos to him on winning those tickets. Part 2 of this mix, less than 5.
1: We'll be right back. WBLS.
0: You heard the man. 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

0: Yeah, as I serve you that ear candy that you love, baby, I'm dropping all your favorite slow jams like this. To even this.
1: To me, baby.
0: So lock in with me, New York, New Jersey, Connecticut. It's the Quiet Stoneberry on New York's number one for R&B. 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

0: time for us to shut things down on this Monday.
1: 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One day down and four more to go on the work week. 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
0: You know, he gives great love advice. 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You never know. He might take your question. Well, Red, how can they...
1: Wait a minute. He's the LC, the love counselor? What's going on here?
0: Well, if they want to find you on social media, Red, how can they do that?
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0: 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Once again, special thanks to Magnus Farrell for coming in today to talk about his new project, Groove Therapy. And make sure you are looking out for the full interview on our YouTube page tomorrow morning. Just search WBLS. We got to get out of here, y'all.
1: 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Just Nick at 3, me at 6. 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

Welcome to the Quiet Storm, the most comfortable, the most sexiest place to relax and let your hair down in and just, hey, take a breather from the day. You know what I mean? I'm Lenny Green, and this is not for lovers only, but truly for the lover in you. We're going to have a good night tonight. And we have family joining us for the first time tonight. So we want to welcome our family from Gainesville, Florida. Thank you for locking in on Power 92.1. It's an honor to be in your company, and we welcome you strongly into our family. Everybody have a wonderful time tonight and every evening you decide to lock down with us. So let's get this night underway. And as we get a little deeper into this night, I want to make sure that we can definitely do this. Conversate. Have a talk. Here's Tevin Campbell in the meantime. Welcome. Let's get into it, baby. This is The Quiet Storm.

0: 107.5 WBLS. Welcome inside the most sexiest, most comfortable space to be in. What's up, New York? How you feeling, New Jersey? How my lovers doing in Stamford, Norwalk, Bridgeport, Connecticut? Good to be in your space. Hope you had a good weekend. I had a great weekend. Shout out to the Three Doctors Foundation. Had a chance to be, I believe, in East Orange, New Jersey. I get the oranges mixed up, but please forgive me. But I want to thank the Honorable Mayors, Mayor Green, Mayor Warren. Mayor Warren is from Orange. Mayor Green represents East Orange, New Jersey. Dr. Hunt, Dr. Jenkins, and of course, Dr. Davis. And everyone came out to support breast cancer awareness. And then, of course, shout out to Miss Jacqueline Limehouse for doing the domestic violence event in Newark, New Jersey. That was important and vital as well. And I want to shout out the Ego Academy in Brooklyn. I had an opportunity to go there. Thank you, Assistant Principal McCord, for extending a wonderful invitation for me to sit down with these young men and talk about life and talk about their career potentials. Look, we got some company dropping by tonight, and I'm going to introduce you to her in just a few minutes. So get comfortable. If I can do anything for you, please give me a call. 212-545-1075. I know I got some tickets somewhere in my pocket for you to win tonight. Stay close and you'll find out where you're going. The sexiest place in the tri-state is right here with me and you. 107.5, baby. WBLS.
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Welcome to the Quiet Storm. You need this kind of vibe, baby, to kind of help you get through the rest of this moment that you're going through. Shout out to all my late night lovers who are working a little bit beyond the moment, because I understand you want to stay ahead of the pack. Got to stay ahead of the top and work. I got you. Well, I'm going to provide you with some ear candy. I got a beautiful musical menu that I've put together for you tonight, and I welcome your request. My love line is 212-545-1075. I'm Lenny Green, and we're going to have a good time tonight. Like I said, we're welcoming family from Gainesville, Florida, to the Quiet Storm. And Gainesville, Florida, I want you to understand, this is the most sexiest, the most beautiful family to be a part of. We make it as comfortable as possible. If we can do anything for you, please, by all means, let me know. The best way to reach me, if you can't get me on my love lines, is drop me a quick email, LennyGreenTQS@gmail.com. Shout out to everyone who works at the University of Florida. That's right there in Gainesville, Florida. Yeah. So, again, to our family at Power 92.1, we're going to have so many great evenings together. And I'm happy to say tomorrow night, we got some company dropping by. Former talk show host, Emmy Award winner, and NAACP recipient Miss Sherry Shepherd is coming by tomorrow night, and we're going to find out what she's up to, because she's doing some big things, and she's always exciting and interesting to talk to. So I hope that you join us for the conversation. Make sure that you lock in early, because she'll be in close to this time tomorrow night. But anyway, look, I want to open up these love lines and fulfill some requests. So do what you need to do to get at me. Let me say good evening out to Denise. Thank you for locking in with us from the Village of Harlem. To our family locked in Oklahoma City, thank you for tapping in. And to my beautiful ladies who understand how beautiful you really are. Here's Drew Hill and Case talking about beauty. Is that your name too? Welcome home, baby. This is the Quiet Storm.

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Quiet Storm Spotlight on Mario. Welcome to the Quiet Storm. Well, there's going to be a lot of wonderful things. As we continue to go throughout the course of this night, I want you to get as comfortable as you can, as comfortable as you like. Welcome back from the weekend. I hope you had a wonderful, amazing weekend. I know I did. I stayed busy this weekend. Very, very busy. And it was a good busy. Nice to have met you. We crossed paths along the way, whether it was at breast cancer awareness event in Orange, New Jersey. Yeah. Or whether it was in Newark for the domestic violence event. Thank you for letting me be in your space. And thank you for the warm welcome. And shout out to everyone in New Brunswick, New Jersey, East Windsor, New Jersey. Had a chance to be a part of that wonderful presentation yesterday. Shout out to Mr. John Blassingame for extending an invitation for me to be there as well. So I moved around a little bit. And it's always great to connect with you. Shout out to Miss French. She's just one of the many ladies I've met over the course of the weekend. Hey, look, coming up in the next hour, I'm going to reintroduce you to a young lady who is phenomenal. She's a songstress, and she's been doing her thing for quite some time. She has sang with so many people. So it's going to be a pleasure to be welcoming back to the Quiet Storm, Miss Ayanna Irish. I know she has a show coming up this weekend, so get comfortable. But right now, let me dig a little deep inside of the Quiet Storm vault and pull out a classic that I know you love. From the Prince of Motown, it's Marvin Gaye, baby. The song pretty much says it all. I want you. I want you to stay right there where you are. I want you to push the day totally to the side. And I want you to allow me to navigate the rest of your evening. The most sexiest place in the Magic City, in the tri-state of New York, is 107.5 WBLS. Welcome home.

0: 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Remember this one. 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